0: Cause I gotta have faith. Ooh, I gotta have faith. Cause I gotta have faith. There's George Michael. Hi, I'm Karen Van Zandt, and I hope you're having a wonderful evening. We're halfway to the weekend with Alex Warren. This is Ordinary.
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There's Aerosmith with Crazy. Hi, it's Karen, and this is National Go With Your Gut Day. 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
7: 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For tomorrow, Thursday, mostly cloudy with a high of 78. 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
0: Coming up in just a couple of minutes, well, we're going to have your celebrity birthdays. We'll see who's celebrating tonight after Justin Bieber. This is Daisies.

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0: at Savage Garden. Hi, I'm Karen, and it's September 23rd. Time to take a look at our celebrity birthdays. Let's see who's celebrating this evening. They include actor Anthony Mackie. You might remember him from long ago in 8 Mile, but he's best known these days as the new Captain America for the MCU. Anthony Mackie is 48 today. It's also a birthday for actor Jason Alexander, probably best still known for as George on Seinfeld. Jason Alexander is 67, and it's also a birthday for legendary musician and songwriter Bruce Springsteen, who turns 77.
1: Here's the deal. The government is over $38 trillion in debt, which means the IRS isn't slowing down. 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

0: That's new from Tame Impala. It's called Dracula, which is really good timing considering October is next month.
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Imagine Dragons with Believer. Hey, it's Karen. And on the way, what is a food divorce? Why are couples eating separately? We'll tell you more about it after Genesis.

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0: Taylor Swift, it's the fate of Ophelia. Hi, I'm Karen, and I hope you're having a great night. You know, one thing that I think a lot of couples argue about is what to eat for dinner, or just what to eat no matter what time of day it is. It's literally the one time my boyfriend and I will argue if we're both hungry. We can't make a decision. It's also why food planning helps. But sometimes, yeah, you want to go somewhere. What do you want to eat? Where do you want to go? And you just can't make a decision, and it causes arguments. Well, some couples are going through what they're calling a food divorce, and this is where they stop basically all food things together. They stop cooking and planning and eating meals together. Now, a relationship therapist says that the trend can reduce stress and it can reduce scheduling conflicts if you and your partner don't have the same work schedule, especially. But they say it's very important that you still need to make time to connect with each other in other ways.
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5: 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For tomorrow, Thursday, mostly cloudy with a high of 78. 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

0: That's Bon Jovi. Today, September 23rd. Time to go back on this day in history to learn something with a little TV trivia. It was 15 years ago on this day, the year was 2011, that the final episode of All My Children aired on ABC. The soap opera was on the air for 41 years. It also earned Susan Lucci 21 Emmy nominations. Of course, famously, she only won one of those.
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0: 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My name's Karen. I hope you're having a great night. Thanks for being here.
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much for making us a part of your Wednesday night. We're halfway to the weekend. Hi, I'm Karen, and I hope your evening is going great. We'll make it better, though, with a good news story for your Wednesday night ahead. But first, Olivia Dean, it's Man I Need.

0: There's Toto with Africa. I'm Karen, and right now it's time to check out the good news story for your Wednesday night. Love this story about a really amazing girl. She's 16 years old, a student in Mexico, who developed a unique fire extinguisher which uses sound waves to put out flames in a matter of seconds. Her name is Angela Hernandez, and Angela and her device says that she uses a 12-volt battery for the device, a frequency generator, and a speaker that emits 30 pulses per second to push oxygen away from a fire. This is an amazing invention. Very cool. And congrats to 16-year-old Angela.
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7: 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For tonight, we'll see gradually clearing skies with a low of 56. For tomorrow, Thursday, mostly cloudy with a high of 78. 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

0: Spandau Ballet with True. Well, Taylor Swift put on Instagram, she posted recently that she has a new song coming out on Friday. It's going to be called Patient Zero. And like most things Taylor does, there are many different versions for it. You can get three different versions available on CD on her website. There's a regular version, an acoustic version, and a piano version. But they are going quick. As of last night, only the piano version was still available.
1: 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The government is over $38 trillion in debt, which means the IRS isn't slowing down. 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

0: Teddy Swims with Lose Control. My name's Karen Van Zandt. And hey, happy fall, officially fall as of last night. So my time of year, hope you're enjoying it as well.
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That's the weekend with Save Your Tears. On the way, well, have you ever not gone with your gut? We're talking about those regrets that you may or may not have. But first, it's Aerosmith.

0: Mars and I Just Might. Hi there, I'm Karen. And do you have any major life regrets? I think a lot of us do. But today is National Go With Your Gut Day. So somebody asked that with that in mind. Is there a time you didn't go with your gut? Or maybe your gut was wrong. You know, sometimes it is. 22% of people who were polled said they do not have any big regrets, like any major life regrets. And for those of us who did, the most common answer had to do with romantic relationships, whether that was staying with somebody too long or not saying yes to a certain someone and they, you know, you let them go, didn't give it a chance. Other things we regret, careers or work in general, family relationships, our health, education, and money, all on the list.
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3: 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For tonight, we'll see gradually clearing skies with a low of 56. For tomorrow, Thursday, mostly cloudy with a high of 78. 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

Oh, I've got Ella Langley for you right now. This is Choose in Texas, by the way. Broke a record, this song did. It's been at number one 23 weeks on the Billboard Hot 100. Broke the record that was previously held.

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0: There's Kings of Leon. Hi, I'm Karen, and it's September 23rd. We're checking our celebrity birthdays. They include actor Anthony Mackie. You know him most recently as Falcon in the Marvel movies and Disney Plus, and now your new Captain America. Anthony Mackie is 48. It's also a birthday for Jason Alexander. He will still always be known as George from Seinfeld. He is 67. And legendary musician Bruce Springsteen is celebrating birthday 77 today.
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0: Benson Boone. Sorry, I'm here for someone else. I'm Karen, and hey, I'm here for you. We have a lot more fun to get to, so stick around.
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0: I'm Karen, and on the way, what is a food divorce and why is it becoming popular with couples? 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

0: Well, here's a term that you may not have heard before. Have you ever heard of a food divorce? Well, if you're wondering why couples are going through a food divorce, it's where they stop planning, cooking, grocery shopping, even eating meals together. Now, a relationship therapist said that the trend can actually reduce stress. It can also help reduce scheduling conflicts, especially if you and your partner have different work schedules. However, they say it's very important that couples still need to make time to connect in other ways, because cooking together and eating together is a big part of your day, and it's probably one of the times that you spend the most with your significant other. So if you stop doing that, maybe it can help avoid arguments, especially when you're both hungry and you can't make a decision on what to eat. But yeah, they say you still need to connect in other ways.
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5: 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For tonight, we'll see gradually clearing skies with a low of 56. For tomorrow, Thursday, mostly cloudy with a high of 78. 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

0: is Michael Jackson. I'm Karen, and it's right around this time each evening. We like to go back on this day in history just to learn a little something about that particular day. And it was some TV trivia for you on this day 15 years ago. The year was 2011. Also, how was 2011 15 years ago? But that was the final episode of All My Children. It's when it aired on ABC. Of course, All My Children was on the air for 41 years total. It was also the show that earned Susan Lucci 21 Emmy nominations. Of course, she very famously only won one of those.
1: Here's the deal. The government is over $38 trillion in debt, which means the IRS isn't slowing down. And the tax code is complex and unforgiving. 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

0: There's Taylor Swift with Cruel Summer on the first official full day of fall. I'm Karen. Have a great night.
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0: Rihanna, an only girl in the world. We all know that being in love costs a lot of money, especially if you're dating. And the dating game for a good amount of Gen Z and millennial singles are really changing how they're dating. Nearly half of all Gen Z daters say they've set a budget for dating. A third of Gen Z and a quarter of millennials say they've actually kept track of how much they've spent on a specific person. Like, what are you looking for, money back? Nearly a quarter admit they've hidden the fact that they couldn't afford something on a date. A quarter of Gen Z daters and a fifth of millennial daters say they've gone into debt just to keep up a certain lifestyle while dating. And lastly, a quarter of Gen Z singles have borrowed money from family or friends just to go on a date. Have you ever had to do that?
1: Here's the deal. The government is over $38 trillion in debt, which means the IRS isn't slowing down. And the tax code is complex and unforgiving. So it's not surprising if you're one of the millions of Americans that owe back taxes to the IRS. 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
3: 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I'll tell you about a guy who did in Michigan after we hear from Matchbox 20. Right now, it's Sia and Unstoppable.

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0: Now that it's officially fall, you might go to a yard sale this weekend as people are cleaning their homes, and there's getting a great deal at a yard sale, and then there's hitting the jackpot. A $30 estate sale find could turn into a $250,000 payday for one Michigan treasure hunter. They bought a $30 painting and noticed the signature Abercrombie 51 in the corner. Experts later confirmed it was a long-lost work by famed Chicago surrealist Gertrude Abercrombie. The painting, titled Alderman Merriman's Shells, had been in the same family for about 75 years after reportedly being given to a doctor in exchange for a medical procedure back in 1952. It's now headed to auction, where it's expected to sell between $150,000 to $250,000.
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7: 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Coming up on Friday at Charter's Patio in downtown Vandalia will be Drew Schaefer and Audrey Symes from 11:30 to 1. Then Drew Schaefer and Audrey Symes from 6 to 9 on Friday evening. Then Band of Ramsey Brothers will perform from 7 to 10 p.m. on Saturday. That's Charter's Patio in downtown Vandalia. First Christian Church of Brownstown will have their grand opening worship center. It will be on Sunday. Worship service will be at 9:30, lunch to follow, and an open house following the lunch until 3 p.m. That is at 516 West Cumberland Road in Brownstown. Great news, Vandalia. 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

0: Taylor Swift with The State of Ophelia. I'm John Laurenti. She's going to be releasing a new song tomorrow, Friday. It's called Patient Zero. She posted, quote, "I've been impatiently waiting to tell you." And her lucky fans get to buy it three times because, of course, she's selling three different versions of the CD on her website. Now, there's a regular version, an acoustic version, and a piano version. Now, as of the other day, only the piano version was still available. There's no word if this will be another country song. But meanwhile, a British soccer team announced that a male athlete by the name of Taylor Swift is joining their team. Unfortunately, he doesn't wear the number 13 jersey. He wears number 10.
1: Here's the deal. The government is over $38 trillion in debt, which means the IRS isn't slowing down. 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
1: I'm Todd Stapleton, WPMB Weather. 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For this morning, we'll see clearing skies. The overnight low at 56. Later on today, mostly cloudy with a high of 78. Tonight, mostly cloudy with a low of 57. For tomorrow, Friday, partly sunny with a high of 77. 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

0: Brittany with Toxic. I enjoy a glass of wine here and there, maybe a margarita. I might have a beer. I like to mix things up, but it's been found that alcohol consumption has dropped for the first time since COVID, with the biggest declines coming from Gen Z and millennials. As a matter of fact, Gen Zers cut back on drinking by more than 5%, while millennials showed the biggest drop in drinking by 17%. Now, not everyone is cutting back. Those that are between the ages of 50 to 64 are heading in the opposite direction. Now, younger generations are swapping cocktails for mocktails, while older Americans are keeping happy hour alive all by themselves.
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7: 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Then Drew Schaefer and Audrey Symes from 6 to 9 on Friday evening. 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That's Charter's Patio in downtown Vandalia. First Christian Church of Brownstown will have their grand opening worship center. 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

0: Bruno Mars and Lady Gaga with Die With a Smile.
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Katy Perry with Hot and Cold. Harvey Weinstein, if you haven't heard, has been sentenced to 15 years in prison after being convicted of sexually assaulting former TV production assistant Miriam Haley back in 2006. Now, the sentence comes after years of appeals and retrials following the overturning of his original 2020 conviction by New York's highest court. Now, Haley addressed the court before sentencing, saying production assistant Miriam Haley back in 2006. Now, the sentence comes after years of appeals and retrials following the overturning of his original 2020 conviction by New York's highest court. Now, Haley addressed the court before sentencing, saying the assault and the years-long legal battle

0: denied criminal wrongdoing and is expected to continue appealing his convictions.
1: Here's the deal. The government is over $38 trillion in debt, which means the IRS isn't slowing down. And the tax code is complex and unforgiving. So it's not surprising if you're one of the millions of Americans that owe back taxes to the IRS. 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
5: I'm Todd Stapleton, WPMB Weather. 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For this morning, we'll see clearing skies. The overnight low at 56. Later on today, mostly cloudy with a high of 78. Tonight, mostly cloudy with a low of 57. For tomorrow, Friday, partly sunny with a high of 77. 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

0: I'm John Laurenti. 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
6: 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Coming up on Friday at Charter's Patio in downtown Vandalia will be Drew Schaefer and Audrey Symes from 11:30 to 1. Then Drew Schaefer and Audrey Symes from 6 to 9 on Friday evening. Then Band of Ramsey Brothers will perform from 7 to 10 p.m. on Saturday. That's Charter's Patio in downtown Vandalia. First Christian Church of Brownstown will have their grand opening worship center. It will be on Sunday. Worship service will be at 9:30, lunch to follow, and an open house following the lunch until 3 p.m. That is at 516 West Cumberland Road in Brownstown. Great news, Vandalia. 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

0: Bruno Mars and I just might. We all love our cell phones, right? We carry them with us at all times. We use them at concerts. Sometimes people use them at the movies just because they don't like the movie they're watching. But people now spend a staggering 3 to 6 hours a day on their smartphones, not including work-related time. So what is the psychological effect on all this phone use we're having? Well, it's been found that there is little evidence that smartphone usage is bad for adults. It's also been found that moderate amounts of screen time actually help people recover from daytime stress. So I guess it is a good thing that you look at your smartphone, but it could put it down every once in a while.
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57. For tomorrow, Friday, partly sunny with a high of 77. 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

I'm John Laurenti. This is for the guys out there. What's the dumbest reason you've ever lost interest in a woman? I'll tell you after we hear from Maroon 5 right now. Taylor Swift. And I knew it. I knew you.

0: Maroon 5 and Moves Like Jagger. Prior to that, we played Toy Story 5's I Knew It, I Knew You by Taylor Swift. And if you have Disney Plus, you can now stream Toy Story 5, which I think my wife and I are going to do sometime over the weekend. This is for the men out there. What's the dumbest reason you've ever lost interest in a woman? Well, guy said she wouldn't put her seatbelt on and said her car was annoying because of the beeping. All because she wouldn't put her seatbelt on. She hated the sunset. As I was admiring the sunset. I am a sunset guy. When making Kraft mac and cheese, she poured the cheese packet into the boiling water. I don't understand this one, but one woman said, she told me that she loves lying to men.
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7: 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Coming up on Friday at Charter's Patio in downtown Vandalia will be Drew Schaefer and Audrey Symes from 11:30 to 1. Then Drew Schaefer and Audrey Symes from 6 to 9 on Friday evening. Then Band of Ramsey Brothers will perform from 7 to 10 p.m. on Saturday. That's Charter's Patio in downtown Vandalia. First Christian Church of Brownstown will have their grand opening worship center. It will be on Sunday. Worship service will be at 9:30, lunch to follow, and an open house following the lunch until 3 p.m. That is at 516 West Cumberland Road in Brownstown. Great news, Vandalia. 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

Pink and Just Give Me a Reason. Coming up in 10 minutes, I'm going to tell you about a possibility of saving money on your wedding if you're getting married this year. But first, we hear Huntrix with Golden.

0: Ellie Goulding and Love Me Like You Do. If you or someone you know is getting married this year or within the next couple of years, I mean, I'm going to make sure I tell my daughter this when she's of marrying age. With the average wedding topping over $30,000, a lot of couples are getting creative about paying for their big day. This is a good idea. A majority of couples said that they would accept corporate sponsorship for their wedding. And 1 in 6 said they would go as far as wearing a logo on their tux or wedding dress. This could be seen a lot in the future.
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3: I'm Todd Stapleton, WPMB Weather. 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For this morning, we'll see clearing skies, the overnight low at 56. Later on today, mostly cloudy with a high of 78. Tonight, mostly cloudy with a low of 57. For tomorrow, Friday, partly sunny with a high of 77. 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

Do you want to know what dogs and humans have in common? Me too. I'll tell you what that is in less than 8 minutes. Here's Ed Sheeran with Camera.

0: Leanne Rimes in How Do I Live? For those of you that are thinking about getting a dog, you'll have a companion, first of all. And for those of you that have dogs, do you know what we have in common with dogs? We both love TV. Scientists, who should be busy looking at trying to find a cure for cancer or something else, have been looking into canine television watching habits and found that dogs have heightened interest in programs featuring other dogs. Who'd have thunk? As well as household pets like cats and wild animals.
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3: 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Coming up on Friday at Charter's Patio in downtown Vandalia will be Drew Schaefer and Audrey Symes from 11:30 to 1. Then Drew Schaefer and Audrey Symes from 6 to 9 on Friday evening. Then band of Ramsey Brothers will perform from 7 to 10 p.m. on Saturday. That's Charter's Patio in downtown Vandalia. First Christian Church of Brownstown will have their grand opening worship center. It will be on Sunday. Worship service will be at 9:30, lunch to follow, and an open house following the lunch until 3 p.m. That is at 516 West Cumberland Road in Brownstown. Great news, Vandalia. 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

0: Bruno Mars in his latest Risk It All. That does it for me. I'm John Laurenti, just about to head out the door, but I'll be back with you tomorrow. It'll be Friday. I'll get you ready for the weekend. As always, I'll leave you with this. Japanese people live really long lives, and the birth rate in Japan is relatively low. So adult diapers outsell baby diapers in Japan. Have a good one.
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2: This is severe weather season. Severe thunderstorms and tornadoes can develop rapidly. And WKRV and WPME will keep you informed when severe weather is a possibility. When storms are in the area, we're your source for weather information round the clock. We'll bring you the latest forecasts from the National Weather Service and current radar reports. 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

Train and Drops of Jupiter. Hey there, this is MJ. Thanks for hanging out today. Coming up next on your show, do you get trapped in that nightly conversation with your significant other regarding dinner? Well, if you do, there actually now is a fix for that problem, and I'll share coming up in the next 10 minutes.

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0: Alex Warren and Ordinary. So do you actually have this thing happen to you pretty much on a nightly basis? You get trapped in that conversation of, so what would you like for dinner? I don't mind. What would you like? I don't know. You decide. Whoa, it drives couples absolutely crazy. Well, there's now a new trend. It's called food divorce. Now, nobody's moving out. It just means couples stop planning every meal together and eat whatever they want, whenever they want. Now, experts say it can eliminate one of the most annoying daily negotiations that somehow turns two hungry adults into hostage negotiators. Now, you still need to make time to eat together occasionally, but dinner doesn't have to become one of those nightly summit meals. Meetings. Honestly, maybe a food divorce might save some marriages, because you can love somebody deeply and still not spend 45 minutes pretending that you're okay going to Applebee's.
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5: I'm Todd Stapleton, WPMB Weather. 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For this morning, we'll see mostly cloudy skies. The overnight low at 59. Later on today, partly sunny with a high of 77. Tonight, mostly cloudy, low 56. For tomorrow, Saturday, mostly sunny, the high 72. 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
2: This is severe weather season. Severe thunderstorms and tornadoes can develop rapidly. 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We'll bring you the latest forecasts from the National Weather Service and current radar reports. 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
3: 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Here's Ella Langley's Choosing Texas.

If you have trouble saying goodbye, don't worry. We'll never leave you. The hits will just keep on coming. The best music. 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

0: Paul and the Gang and Celebration. Hey, this is MJ. Couple of quick trending stories. We now have the official ruling on Hayden Panettiere. The coroner said her death was an accidental overdose involving fentanyl and prescription medications. First responders tried CPR and Narcan, but they couldn't revive her. And things are getting uglier inside Dolly Parton's estate. Her longtime manager is now seeking a restraining order against Dolly's nephew and former security chief, alleging threats after he was fired.
1: Yikes.
0: And Zodiacs today, if you're a Sagittarius, then speak up because people will listen today. If you're a Virgo, make a plan and bring in some help. And if you're a Pisces, then trust your instincts today.
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8: 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Coming up on Friday at Charter's Patio in downtown Vandalia will be Drew Schaefer and Audrey Symes from 11:30 to 1. Then Drew Schaefer and Audrey Symes from 6 to 9 on Friday evening. Then Band of Ramsey Brothers will perform from 7 to 10 p.m. on Saturday. That's Charter's Patio in downtown Vandalia. First Christian Church of Brownstown will have their grand opening worship center. It will be on Sunday. Worship service will be at 9:30, lunch to follow, and an open house following the lunch until 3 p.m. That is at 516 West Cumberland Road in Brownstown. Great news, Vandalia. 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Fayette County Treasurer and Tax Collector Michelle Hagee reminds everyone that the last day to pay the second installment of real estate and mobile home tax without a penalty is Monday, September 28th. Again, the last day to pay the second installment of real estate and mobile home tax without a penalty is Monday, September 28th. It's homecoming for the Vandals. Hi, I'm Todd Stapleton, and it will be homecoming this Friday night as the Vandals will host the Greenville Comets at Mark Greer Field. Game time 7 p.m. We'll have the game for you, starting with a pregame show about 30 minutes before the game on 107.1 FM, WKRV, available streaming at VandaliaRadio.com and on the Vandalia Radio app. It's Vandals and the Comets this Friday night, 7 p.m. WKRV.
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10: Na, na, na, na.

This is very cool. Taylor Swift will receive the inaugural Artist Director honour at the MTV Video Music Awards. And I'm sure during that presentation, the camera will cut to football players sitting there watching from the audience.

WPMB Vandalia. It's time for your community calendar. It's brought to you by Connexus. Coming up on Friday at Charter's Patio in downtown Vandalia will be Drew Schaefer and Audrey Symes from 11:30 to 1. Then Drew Schaefer and Audrey Symes from 6 to 9 on Friday evening. Then Band of Ramsey Brothers will perform from 7 to 10 p.m. on Saturday. That's Charter's Patio in downtown Vandalia. First Christian Church of Brownstown will have their grand opening worship center. It will be on Sunday. Worship service will be at 9:30, lunch to follow, and an open house following the lunch until 3 p.m. That is at 516 West Cumberland Road in Brownstown. Great news, Vandalia. 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
7: 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I'm Delos Yonke.
8: I'm Rita Frazier. Okay, do you want a pop question first or a lyric challenge?
7: Let's do the lyric challenge first.
8: All right. Just to warn you, I've been rewatching Sleepless in Seattle because it's on Netflix now.
7: Okay.
8: Out where a friend is a friend, where the longhorn cattle feed on the lowly Jimson weed. Verse of the song, or the title of the song. Next verse.
7: What did you say? Jimson weed?
8: Jimson, J-I-M-S-O-N, Jimson weed.
7: Okay.
8: The second verse, riding the range once more, toting my old 44. Where you sleep out every night and the only law is right.
7: Oh, wait a minute. Is
8: you
7: it old?
8: You got it. This is played.
7: Ritter, is this? I mean, this is. We're going back to the 40s and 50s, aren't we?
8: We're going back to the 30s, late 30s.
7: Oh, I don't know.
8: You were on the right track there. It's Gene Autry, but the song is
7: Back in the Saddle Again. Yeah, yeah. Oh, I knew that was... even when you started, I'm like, this is a classic song.
8: Yeah, this is when the character... gosh, what's his name?
7: Tom Hanks. I don't know what his character is.
8: Yes. When Tom Hanks gets back into the dating world.
7: Oh, he's getting back in the saddle. Okay. Very nice.
8: That was from 1939.
7: Oh, stay with us. RFD, Illinois.

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1: Back on RFD Illinois. I'm Rita Frazier. Last week, USDA announced the 2026 and 27 enrollment periods for ARC and PLC. Yesterday, we talked with the state office, state executive director, USDA FSA, Bill Graff, and chief program specialist in risk management, Joan Hammond.
3: The 2026 ARC PLC election enrollment period was announced and started. It began September the 16th, and that election period runs through December the 11th of 2026. 2027, producers can elect and enroll for ARC PLC starting on November the 2nd, and that will run until March 15th of 2027. One thing that's kind of unique is that for 2026, an election needs to be made on the farm in order for that farm to be eligible for payment. So producers probably want to be certain that they visit the county offices or go through login.gov and make an election, a program election for 2026. That is kind of a unique distinction that is part of the provisions of the sign-up that to need to be aware of.
1: Bill, you mentioned that this will be a tough decision for growers. Do you think that there will be, based upon what we know and what we're seeing economically, that there will be a lot of changes that folks are going to be making?
4: It depends on your circumstances. You know, the PLC is just, it's a price trigger. If the average price over the marketing year, which runs from, you know, the first September to the end of August, is below or above the PLC price. If it's above the PLC price, there's no payment. If it's below it, then there's a payment. Whereas the ARC also takes into consideration the crop yield of the county. If you're in an area that suffered under weather and your crop yields are down, that's probably going to make your decision different than maybe somebody that was in an area that harvested real good crops. There's going to be all kinds of experts with all kinds of opinions, and that's all they are, is opinions, because we actually do not know exactly what's going to happen between now and then. But this price rise that we've had since basically the first part of August that's increased has probably complicated the decisions. Now, there's one thing that you can do when you sign up. You can sign up for more than 1 year at a time. So you can go in and you can do what I think Joan will call it a multi-year sign-up. It's a multi-year sign-up. And so you can sign up for more than 1 year. I'm going to let Joan explain that a little bit, because that's a little unique deal that can actually save you time and effort down the road.
3: Yes, so producers will have the option to, when they elect and enroll, to enroll the contract as a multi-year contract. And that will carry forward through 2031 if there are no changes on that farm. So no change in producers with shares. The producer doesn't want to change the election. The producers do have the opportunity to change, to make an election change each year. But if they would like to enroll in a multi-year contract, then that will save them, like Mr. Graff mentioned, it would save them from having to come in the office each year and enroll. That contract's considered enrolled all the way through, unless there's a change that kicks out that multi-year enrollment. And that enrollment, that multi-year enrollment, can be selected any year between now and 2031. The producers can do that any year.
4: And what's nice about that, Rita, if you decide to change your mind down the road, you can. So you're not really tied into your decision.
1: 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Any questions, contact your local FSA office. Busy time, as mentioned, for Illinois farmers with harvest, some yet to get started. Philip Nelson, president of the Illinois Farm Bureau in LaSalle County, it's going to be a bit.
5: We're all excited to get started. We have not started yet. I did some testing of one of our earlier planted cornfields. It's still around 30% in moisture on the corn side. And we're still a couple of weeks off on beans, but it's coming on. And last week I was down in the southern part of the state. The combines are rolling. And I was kidding a couple board members. I think Springfield South will be wrapping corn harvest up before we get a good start in.
1: Illinois Farm Bureau President Philip Nelson also recognizing the Farm Safety and Health Week and encouraging everyone to be safe this harvest season. Back with more in a moment.
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2: 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I'm Delos Yonke. National Association of Farm Broadcasting yesterday had a webinar. We got three leaders together with the premise of where are we now this fall, especially related to a farm bill and things that may or may not go into a farm bill, but other issues also came up, including the continuing talk and the louder talk of a diesel export ban being tossed around in Washington. Jeff Cooper, CEO and President of the Renewable Fuels Association, weighed in on that issue.
7: Anytime we start intervening into the free market with heavy-handed kind of central planning type actions, those often backfire and often result in unintended consequences. There has been a lot of discussion about using the Defense Production Act to essentially take control or, you know, exercise some control on the refining sector here in the U.S. to get more refined product out there, get more gasoline and diesel out there. The problem with that, obviously, is these refineries cannot just add capacity overnight. Those are, 18-month projects in many cases if we're talking about meaningfully expanding capacity. The refining sector is running at near 100% of capacity utilization. There's not really any give or wiggle room there. So, again, I'm just not sure that that sort of solution would produce the desired results, which is to extend supplies and get prices down. Again, we've got unused capacity in the ethanol industry. We got 110,000 barrels a day that's sitting idle today that could be switched back on very quickly if the government would just allow incrementally more ethanol into the fuel supply, right? We're sort of limited at 10% because of outdated regulations at EPA. If stations selling E10 today could sell E11 or E12 tomorrow with the wave of a wand in D.C., that would certainly help put a little more slack in the marketplace and put some downward pressure on prices.
2: Jeff Cooper, President and CEO of the Renewable Fuels Association. Another topic of interest is mandatory country of origin labeling. Should that make its way through the farm bill? Ethan Lane, Senior Vice President of Government Affairs with the National Cattlemen's Beef Association.
8: Well, the logic of pushing mandatory country of origin labeling in an environment where producers are complaining about high input costs and high costs to produce that product, at the same time that everyone is focused on lowering consumer prices, M-Cool would do two things right away. It would raise costs for producers to comply with it, and it would raise the price of our product for consumers at the store. What it wouldn't do is drive demand. Glenn Tonser at K-State just put out an updated study looking at what consumers are evaluating as they make a beef purchase, and I think origin labeling fell 11th out of the top 12 in that list. Consumers buy on price and quality, and they're matching those two up right now when they go to the store. Certainly this artificial influx of trim into the supply chain through some of these tariff deals that the president has engaged in is driving more of that conversation. You know, the reality is we know where our beef is coming from. The beef that folks are buying at the grocery store, that high-quality grain-finished beef, is U.S. product. It's coming off of U.S. operations, and it's a product that I think people can be proud of. We know we need that lean trim to make our ground beef supply and to meet those needs across the supply chain. We raise heavily marbled cattle in this country. We raise cattle that are designed to produce that prime New York strip that I enjoyed at a steakhouse in Kansas City earlier this week. What doesn't come off that animal is 80-20 or 90-10, right? And so we need those sources of lean trim. But, you know, when you start artificially trying to juice those into the supply chain without maybe understanding how they match up, right, who's asking for it or if anyone is asking for more of it, it starts to have, these kinds of effects, right? It starts to make people kind of tailspin as far as, gosh, you know, what do we need to do here? And I think it also creates opportunity for people who are looking for a way to make something stick that they've been trying to accomplish for a very long time. Consequences for the supply chain be damned. And that sort of feels like what we're seeing here, a little bit of kind of playing to the cheap seats on this particular issue. The voluntary product USA label fixes that labeling issue that consumers and producers were concerned about, right, where you could see that American flag on a product that perhaps did have blends in it coming from other countries in the ground beef space in particular. We've been proud to work on closing that loophole. We've been pleased that USDA has pushed that program. We feel like that is a far better alternative as we look for ways to make sure that we're leaning into the premiums and the branded products and the things that are truly generating some premiums for our producers, rather than just saddling them with more cost to placate a pretty small group of producers.
2: Ethan Lane with the National Cattlemen's Beef Association. We got a lot more audio from that, including Rob Brenneman, president of the National Pork Producers Council. We'll share some of that audio in different forms here on the network. By the way, also encourage you to check out the market intel page of the American Farm Bureau Federation. Their article dated yesterday, Bert Nelson and Dr. Faith Parham, increased beef imports have not lowered prices for consumers. Interesting dive as they look at grocery stores in more than 20 states around the country, and not much significant decrease in prices since additional lean beef trimmings were allowed into the country. And the 10-year Treasury during the day yesterday went higher than 5.11%, its highest level since 2007. The Dow was down, the S&P was lower, even the NASDAQ fell after having back-to-back record highs to start the week, with AI companies fueling that rally. It's RFD, Illinois.
9: With the RFD Ag Market Summary for this Thursday morning, I'm Jim Taylor. Corn, beans, and Chicago wheat all finishing Wednesday lower. December corn closing 529, down 7 3/4. March corn down 7.5, 543.5. May corn 550 3/4, down 7. November beans closing 1318, down 7.5. January beans down 7.5. 1333 3/4. March beans 1342.5, down 6 1/4. December wheat finishing 708.5, down 8 3/4. March wheat down 9 724 1/4. May wheat 732, down 9 1/4. October bean meal 370.30, up $1.40. And October bean oil on Wednesday 67.25, down 12 cents. Current electronic overnight trading: December corn up 1 1/4. March corn up 1.5. May corn 552, up 1 1/4. November beans in the overnight up 6 3/4. January beans up 7. March beans 13.48 3/4, up 6 1/4. December wheat in the overnight up 2. March wheat up 1.5. May wheat 7.34, up 2 pennies. Outside markets this morning, November Brent crude oil 105.61, up 2.53. The October gold contract 42.62.50, down 22.30. Livestock trade from Wednesday, September feeders 336.52, down 75 cents. October feeders up 5.30, 333.32. October live cattle 220.92, up 2.15. December live cattle up 290, 222.35. October lean hogs 79.87, up 60 cents. December lean hogs down 67 cents, 70.32. Cash livestock, Greenville livestock auction steers 230 to the top this week. Illinois direct barrels and gilts trading steady on Wednesday, 55-65. This is the RFD Radio Network.
10: This is early morning weather report for Thursday from meteorologist Paul Otto for listeners on the RFD Radio Network. Peaks of sunshine by late this morning will develop over western and northeastern portions of the state as an approaching system from the central plains will provide just enough energy to stir up the middle levels of the atmosphere to end the rain of the low cloudiness in these locations. But those pockets of sunshine will be kind of shifty, and they'll head into southwestern portions of the state as the afternoon progresses, while the rest of the state will simply see the low clouds, a gift from the east, stay put for yet another day. Full sunshine for an entire day will have to wait until most likely on Monday, and also the first half of Tuesday for mainly eastern portions of the state. And those 2 days do coincide with temperatures returning briefly to normal at last, while rainfall will be below normal. Precipitation will try to reestablish itself across the Mississippi River into western Illinois late Friday night and continuing into normal at last, while rainfall will be below normal. Precipitation will try to reestablish itself across the Mississippi River into western Illinois late Friday night and continuing into early Saturday. That's our best chance for about a tenth.

0: returning, and it's going to be a pretty impressive rain and wind maker that'll come through Tuesday in into the middle part of the week. And even as it departs the Ohio River Valley Wednesday evening, possibly a wraparound chilly rain will find northeastern portions of the state, but it should be clearing up just in time for Friday Night Lights football, but not able to provide a lasting cool. But we'll provide some upper 30s for those areas north of I-80 late next week. This has been Freeze Notice. Meteorologist Paul Otto for the RFD Radio Network.
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4: 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I can get in there and find, you know, what I'm looking for very easy, which is great.
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5: You and I talk from time to time about my love for apples, and I had one yesterday, and the sticker that goes on the apples had the most interesting little saying on the sticker. You think you could guess what that would be?
1: Keep the doctor away?
5: 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Joyfully grown.
1: Wow. Wow. This isn't just your ordinary apple. It was raised with joy.
5: Joy had a part to play.
1: Wow, that must be an awfully sweet apple. Oh, marketing. Thanks for joining us. I'm Delos Yonke.
5: I'm Rita Frazier. Have a great day.

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0: Good morning, I'm Todd Stapleton with News Center 61 degrees. We'll have your full weather forecast coming up. No arrests from yesterday and overnight in Fayette County. Well, it will be cloudy and mild again today. We're looking at cloudy skies today. The high 71 and mostly cloudy skies for tonight. The low 59. Meanwhile, after a few sunless days in a row, we should begin to break out of that a little bit tomorrow. Looks like we'll be partly sunny with a high of 77 on Friday. Early voting begins today in Illinois. For Fayette County, early voting will run from today until November 2nd, the day before Election Day. The early voting will be conducted at the Fayette County Courthouse, 221 South 7th Street in Vandalia, Monday through Friday from 8 a.m. to 4 p.m. and on Saturday, October 31st from 8 a.m. to noon. They will be closed for Columbus Day on Monday, October 12th. Fayette County Health Department is having three different times for adult drive-through flu clinics today. Times will be from 8:30 to 9:30 this morning, 11:30 to 12:30, and then 2:30 to 3:30 this afternoon. You enter at Fayette County Health Department's West Shed from South 5th Street. 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For full information on the adult drive-through flu clinics, check out this story on our website at VandaliaRadio.com. As they get set for Ramsey Days throughout this weekend, the Village of Ramsey will hold a special ceremony this evening. Village of Ramsey will open the 1976 time capsule. It will be at 6 o'clock this evening at Ramsey Village Hall, just before the first day of Ramsey Days and just before the Little Miss, Little Mister pageant. Items from the time capsule will be on display during Ramsey Days on Saturday from noon to 3 and Sunday from 11 to 1 at Ramsey's Community Building. News Center time, 6:34. 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
0: Fayette County Treasurer and Tax Collector Michelle Hagee reminds everyone that the last day to pay the second installment of real estate and mobile home tax without a penalty is Monday, September 28th. Again, the last day to pay the second installment of real estate and mobile home tax without a penalty is Monday, September 28th. Early voting begins today in Illinois, and the state's early voting period starts 40 days before Election Day, which is November 3rd. Rock Island County Clerk Karen Kinney says that early voting does add taxpayer costs.
4: Oh, yes, it does, because we have to bring in election judges. So, yeah, there are additional employees throughout the election season.
0: Brown County Clerk and Recorder Jenny Welty says that elections are part of the county clerk's budget.
5: I budget every year for just an elections line item all by itself. So, yes, it is a taxpayer-funded election, basically.
0: Again, election early voting gets underway today and then election day Tuesday, November 3rd. Well, as fuel prices across the nation have steadily increased in recent months, taxpayers may wonder how their local governments are handling price shocks and if they'll see it come tax season. The answer hinges upon how long gas prices stay high and potentially how local officials react and make fiscal decisions as prices continue to increase. Officials from Chicago, Bloomington, and Peoria all said that their cities engage in long-term contracts to procure both regular gasoline and diesel fuels at fixed rates, mostly avoiding recent market fluctuations. David Powell, a project manager working in energy procurement for Chicago, said the city has adapted its unique strategy in procuring fuel since the start of the conflict between the U.S. and Iran in March.
6: We switched our strategy around just to try to capture as much savings as possible given the market fluctuations.
0: In other words, Chicago went from agreeing to buy 70% of its fuel at a fixed rate price annually, with the other 30% exposed to market fluctuations, to making those same fixed price agreements over shorter periods. In Bloomington, city manager Billy Tyas says that the city contracts their fuel annually, and the city would spend significantly more if the high prices continue. The high fuel prices may result in requiring changes to planned projects, shifts in budgets, and more. News Center time, 6:38. 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
10: I'm Chap Nally on the Cromwell Ag Radio Network. Senate Agriculture Committee Chairman John Bozeman says he's ready to work with Democrats and House leaders over the October recess and reach an agreement on a final five-year farm bill. Bozeman said our farmers deserve a commitment from my colleagues across the aisle that they will do the same, he said in remarks provided by the committee. Ag leaders seek to get a farm bill over the finish line into President Trump's desk before the current congressional session ends in early January. While legislation approved by the Senate Ag Committee includes high-priority bipartisan items such as year-round D15, none of the panel's Democrats supported the bill amid partisan divisions related to the Supplemental Nutrition Assistance Program. The legislation needs bipartisan backing to pass the full Senate, meaning negotiations for a revised bill need to begin in earnest as soon as possible, Bozeman said. He said, we need to start working together and get these things resolved. A compromise bill could potentially be passed by the Senate by being attached to a must-pass piece of legislation this year. Now, rumors are stirring in Washington that Senate may be leaving town early to start its five-week recess scheduled for early October. The House has already adjourned until the second week of November. I'm Jeff Nally.
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0: 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News Center time is 6:43. 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
0: In sports, the Vandalia Junior High baseball team scored 11 unanswered runs on their way to their second straight regional championship as they defeated Highland 11-2 on Wednesday. For the Vandalia Junior High baseball team, they're now 17-1-1 on the season. They have advanced to the 3A sectional G championship where they will take on Mount Zion at 11 o'clock on Saturday at Mount Zion. Altamont Lutheran Interparish School Baseball has claimed their first IESA regional championship after they defeated Altamont Grade School 8-6 in the championship game of the regional that was played in Altamont on Wednesday evening. For ALIS, they are now 12-4 on the season. They advance to the Raymond Sectional where they'll take on Pawnee on Saturday at 11 a.m. at Raymond Park. Winner of that game advances on to the state tournament. High school fall baseball, Cowden-Herrick Beecher City getting a win over Brownstown St. Elmo 9-2 yesterday in the EIC MTC tournament. For Cowden-Herrick Beecher City, they're 4-8 on the season. They take on Odin Patoka on Thursday at 7 o'clock this evening at Greenville University. For Brownstown St. Elmo, they're 8-8 on the year. They will play Woodlawn at 4:15 today at Greenville University. Ramsey got a 5 RBI performance from Braxton Moreland to come away with a 20-12 win over Mulberry Grove on Wednesday. For Ramsey baseball, they are now 2-5 to wrap up their fall baseball season. Mulberry Grove ends their fall season with a record of 1-7. That's a look at news and sports during this 6:30 News Center. I'm Todd Stapleton. News Center time is 6:46. We'll check weather up next.
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0: For today, we'll see cloudy skies with a high of 71. Tonight, mostly cloudy, low 59. Partly sunny on Friday with a high of 77. It is 61 degrees in downtown Vandalia.

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1: Mitch Anthony here with today's Daily Dose. It has been said that time is money, but time is not money. Time is time. It only equals money to those who measure their life in monetary terms. Time, however, is a commodity, and as a commodity, it is ruled by the law of supply and demand. When time is in abundant supply of youth, it is often wasted away, even ignored. When time is in short supply in the season of maturity, it is held dear and treasured. Time is ruled by supply and demand. The less you have, the more you'll give for it. Time is also ruled by inflation. The price always rises as time goes by. The sands of time fall so quietly that hardly a soul notices until there are just a few grains left. And what do people ponder when the last precious grains are falling? 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
6: 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Coming up on Friday at Charter's Patio in downtown Vandalia will be Drew Schaefer and Audrey Symes from 11:30 to 1. Then Drew Schaefer and Audrey Symes from 6 to 9 on Friday evening. 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That's Charter's Patio in downtown Vandalia. First Christian Church of Brownstown will have their grand opening worship center. It will be on Sunday. 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

0: morning. I'm Todd Stapleton with News Center 61 degrees. We'll have your full weather forecast coming up. No arrests from yesterday and overnight in Fayette County. Well, it will be cloudy and mild again today. We'll see cloudy skies today. The high 71, mostly cloudy skies for tonight. The low 59. Meanwhile, after a few sunless days in a row, we should break out a bit for some sunshine tomorrow. Friday looks to at least be partly sunny. The high 77. Early voting begins today in the state of Illinois. For Fayette County, early voting will run from today until November 2nd, the day before Election Day. The early voting will be conducted at the Fayette County Courthouse, 221 South 7th Street in Vandalia, Monday through Friday from 8 a.m. to 4 p.m., and on Saturday, October 31st from 8 a.m. to noon. They will be closed for Columbus Day on Monday, October 12th. Fayette County Health Department having three different times for adult drive-through flu clinics today. The times will be from 8:30 to 9:30, 11:30 to 12:30, and then 2:30 to 3:30 this afternoon. You can enter at the Fayette County Health Department's West Shed from South 5th Street for child flu vaccines. 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For full information on today's adult drive-through flu clinics, you can check this story on our website at VandaliaRadio.com. Well, as they get set for Ramsey Days this weekend, the Village of Ramsey will hold a special ceremony this evening. Village of Ramsey will open the 1976 time capsule. It will be at 6 p.m. this evening at Ramsey Village Hall, just before the first day of Ramsey Days and just before the Little Miss, Little Mister pageant. Items from the time capsule will be on display during Ramsey Days on Saturday from 12 to 3 and on Sunday from 11 to 1 at the Ramsey Community Building. News Center time is 7:34. 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
0: Well, early voting set to begin in Illinois today. The state's early voting period starts 40 days before Election Day, which is scheduled for November 3rd this year. Rock Island County Clerk Karen Kenny said early voting does add taxpayer costs.
10: Oh, yes, it does, because we have to bring in election judges. So, yeah, there are additional employees throughout the election season.
0: Brown County Clerk and Recorder Jenny Welty says that elections are part of the county clerk's budget.
11: My budget every year for just an elections line item all by itself. So, yes, it is taxpayer-funded election, basically.
0: Election day is Tuesday, November 3rd. Again, early voting beginning today in the state of Illinois. As fuel prices across the nation have steadily increased in recent months, taxpayers may wonder how their local governments are handling price shocks and if they'll see it come tax season. The answer hinges upon how long gas prices stay high and potentially how local officials react and make fiscal decisions as prices continue to increase. Officials from Chicago, Bloomington, and Peoria all said that their cities engage in long-term contracts to procure both regular gas and diesel fuel prices at fixed rates, mostly avoiding recent market fluctuations. David Powell, project manager working in energy procurement for Chicago, said the city has adapted its unique strategy in procuring fuel since the start of the conflict between the U.S. and Iran in March.
5: We switched our strategy around just to try to capture as much savings as possible given the market fluctuations.
0: In other words, Chicago went from agreeing to buy 70% of its fuel at a fixed price annually, with the other 30% exposed to market fluctuations to make those fixed price agreements over shorter periods. In Bloomington, City Manager Billy Tyus says that the city contracts their fuel annually, and the city would spend significantly more if the high prices continue. The high fuel prices may result in requiring changes to planned projects, shifts in budgets, and more. News Center time is 7:39. 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
16: I'm Jeff Talley on the Cromwell Ag Radio Network. U.S. President Donald Trump chose to meet Chinese President Xi Jinping at the airport yesterday. That instead of waiting for him to arrive at the White House. It honors Xi as he makes his first state visit to the U.S. in more than a decade. Yesterday was more about ceremonies, and today it's down to discussions between the two leaders. Soy farmers have high hopes for the Xi visit before the Trump tariffs. Half of soybean exports went to China. Last year, soy sales fell to $3 billion, much lower than the $18 billion in 2022. Brazil has taken over as the major soybean supplier to China. The U.S. would like to regain some of that lost market share. Dave Walton, vice president of the American Soybean Association, said he'd personally like to see U.S. tariffs removed. The two leaders are expected to discuss a number of economic and trade issues ahead of the meeting. Senate Democrat leader Chuck Schumer warned President Trump not to give China greater access to advanced semiconductor chips and equipment. Representative Ashley Hinson, the GOP Iowa Senate candidate, called for House members to come back to session immediately and tackle the soaring diesel price and suspend the gas tax as voter frustration over the economy amid the war in Iran grows. On social media platform X, Hinson wrote yesterday, the House should return to D.C. immediately. I'm Jeff Daly.
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17: 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As an independent agency, we represent several highly rated insurance companies, and we work for you. 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
0: No obituary information to pass along this hour. News Center time is 7:45. Obituary information brought to you in part this hour by Holton File Funeral Home.
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0: 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In sports, Vandals Junior High baseball team won their second straight regional championship yesterday. They defeated the Highland Bulldogs 11-2 in the regional championship. For Vandals Junior High baseball, they are now 17-1-1 on the season. They advance on to the sectional G championship, where they will face Mount Zion at 11 o'clock on Saturday at Mount Zion. Altamont Lutheran Inter-Parish School baseball has claimed their first IESA regional championship as they defeated Altamont Grade School 8-6 in the championship game that was played in Altamont on Wednesday evening. For Altamont Lutheran, they are now 12-4 on the season. They advance to the Raymond Sectional, where they'll take on Pawnee coming up on Saturday at 11 at Raymond Park. Winner of that game advances on to the 1A state tournament. Fall high school baseball, Cowden-Herrick Beecher City, a 9-2 winner over Brownstown St. Elmo in the MTC EIC tournament yesterday. For Cowden-Herrick Beecher City, they're now 4-8 on the season. They'll take on Odin Patoka at 7 o'clock tonight at Greenville University. Brownstown St. Elmo now 8-8 on the year. They take on Woodlawn at 4:15 today also at Greenville University. Ramsey got a 5 RBI performance from Braxton Moreland to come away with a 20-12 win over Mulberry Grove on Wednesday in the MTC EIC baseball tournament. For Ramsey, they end their fall season with a record of 2-5. Mulberry Grove 1-7 to end their fall baseball season. That's a look at news and sports during this 7:30 News Center. I'm Todd Stapleton. News Center time is 7:48. We'll check weather up next.
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0: For today, we'll see cloudy skies with a high of 71. Tonight, mostly cloudy, low 59. Partly sunny on Friday with a high of 77. It is 61 degrees in downtown Vandalia.
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Adele, and hello. Hey there, this is MJ. Thanks for hanging out today. Coming up next on your show, here's a question for you. Do you dread this conversation every night with your significant other? Well, if you do, there's a fix for that, and I'll share in the next 10.

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1: It is time to get on the telly to call up Deal and Deli. 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
2: Good morning, Heck Chevrolet Vandalia.
1: Good morning, Delmar Mills at Heck Chevrolet Vandalia. And I got a question for you. Delmar, did you know that pigs can be sunburned and need protection from the sun?
2: Really? You can't see that.
1: You can't just leave them outside. You know, and
2: no, I can see that. Maybe that's why they're smart and cover themselves in mud.
1: I think that's part of it.
2: I think it is, too. It's got to be. I think that's a... Man, that's pretty cool.
1: But who hasn't wanted to join a pig for a mud bath?
2: Sure. Yeah, we've all wanted to. You know, some people pay for that. You know, they pay extra money to be able to take a mud bath and stuff like that. So that's kind of crazy.
1: If you just join the pigs, it's free.
2: Right. Yeah, I don't know what we're thinking here. Yeah, that's crazy. Man, nice, beautiful morning. Did you feel it when you walked out? Oh, you park in the garage, don't you?
1: Yeah, I felt it when I got out here at the radio station.
2: Yeah, it feels pretty good. It's good. This is good weather right here. I like this. It's going to be, looks like decent weather for the weekend, so there'll be maybe some people maybe having some campfires, you know, some s'mores and stuff like that. I think that sounds like a good time. And so, man, there's a lot of cool stuff that we got going on. So I was able, I think I mentioned this, on these new diesels, so we got an extra $3,500 bonus cash on the LTZs and the custom models. So this is on the 2026 Chevy Silverado HD. So this is this went into effect the 18th of this month, which is crazy. Luckily, I had a customer that was purchasing one on the 20th. So what a surprise. I think I mentioned that to you. What a surprise to get an extra $3,500. So that's kind of cool. Also, on the new Chevy Trax, we've got a really good selection of those right now. There's $500 bonus cash plus 2.9% financing. So that's together, this and that. So that's kind of nice. Where you're able to, you know, kind of save in both ways. I like that. I like whenever we're able to do that. Man, we've been getting a lot of nice local trade-ins. And that's always fun when you get these local trade-ins in. And, you know, you knew the previous owner. And you know the history of the vehicle. It makes it nice. And it's kind of crazy because we get a lot of people from the Metro East area and stuff like that. And we start talking about, oh, yeah, we knew the previous owner. We knew this. And they're like, really? You know, they're not used to that, you know, kind of over where they live, I guess. And so it's like, yeah, we knew the previous owner. We did all the service work on it. And it just, I don't think about that, you know. And so it's kind of crazy, you know. The reason I bring this up, I had a gentleman here yesterday. I was like, oh, we knew the previous owner. Yeah, he did all the service work here. He bought it new here. And they're like, man, that's kind of cool, you know. I mean, we never bought it. I always buy used vehicles, but I never knew the history of the vehicle. So it's kind of nice whenever we do know that. So the majority of our vehicles, we knew the previous owners. And we also give a free Carfax report on all of our pre-owned automobiles, which makes it nice so you know the history of the vehicle a little bit. You know, and even like oil changes and stuff like that will show up on there, which is kind of cool. So anyway, that being said, we've got some real nice local trade-ins out there. There's a 2020 Ford Explorer out there. Super nice, super clean. This will be a really good one to stop down and take a look at. It's the ST package, so that thing is absolutely loaded. We've got a really good selection of the Chevy Equinoxes right now. We've got a 2025 out there with 6,200 miles on it. This is a real nice Chevy Equinox. It's the new body style, of course. It's the LT package, but it's got a lot of the features that you like, the heated seats, the remote start, stuff like that. So that'd be a really good one to stop down and take a look at, too, because guess what it is, too? Great gas mileage. 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Our phone number is 618. It is 283-0381.
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Roxette's And It Must Have Been Love. Hey there, this is MJ. Coming up, this lady has a birthday story that I think no one could ever top. And I'll share that story coming up in the next 10 minutes.

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0: Christina Perry and A Thousand Years. So imagine having a birthday story that you know no one can ever top. A lady in Long Island was celebrating her 47th birthday when she suddenly fell into an 8-foot deep sinkhole in her backyard, and it was so narrow that she actually couldn't climb out. Well, thankfully, neighbors heard her yelling. They called 911 and emergency crews eventually got her out safely. And because it was her birthday, everybody sang happy birthday while she was down there. And suddenly, getting another candle on that birthday cake now doesn't seem so bad, does it? The lady turned 47 and her backyard immediately tried to bury her alive for lying about being 39. 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
4: I'm Todd Stapleton, WPMB Weather. 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For today, we'll see cloudy skies with a high of 71. Tonight, mostly cloudy, low 59. For tomorrow, Friday, partly sunny, the high 77. 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

0: here. This is MJ. A couple of trending stories. Tara Banks is fighting back against Netflix, submitting side-by-side video clips that she says proves her America's Next Top Model interview was selectively edited to create a false narrative. And Niall Horan delivered an emotional tribute to Liam Payne during his tour opener after dedicating End of an Era to Liam. The arena went dark as Liam's voice played over the speakers. That's a goosebumps moment right there. Zodiacs today, if you're a Taurus, then stop playing it safe today. If you're a Leo, it's the day to have an honest conversation. And if you're an Aquarius, today is the day to focus on that one goal that you've been putting off.
1: Here's the deal. The government is over $38 trillion in debt, which means the IRS isn't slowing down. And the tax code is complex and unforgiving. 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
7: 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Coming up on Friday at Charter's Patio in downtown Vandalia will be Drew Schaefer and Audrey Symes from 11:30 to 1. Then Drew Schaefer and Audrey Symes from 6 to 9 on Friday evening. 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That's Charter's Patio in downtown Vandalia. First Christian Church of Brownstown will have their grand opening worship center. 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

0: We are not just a radio station that plays all your favorite songs all the time. Oh, wait. Yeah. I guess we are. 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

0: 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There's Teddy Swims and Lose Control. So a moviegoer in California has been arrested after pepper spraying another moviegoer because they kept using their phone in the movie theater. What are they going to be charged with? I think one count of being awesome.
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don't know about you, but I need some good music on a Thursday because I'm so ready for the weekend. This has been a busy work week, and some weeks just go by faster than others. I feel like this one has really flown by. We're going to keep you company for the workday with great music from Hootie and the Blowfish. Only want to be with you.

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fun. That is music from the movie K-pop Demon Hunters. That is Golden. That became a huge hit and actually won a Grammy Award. The movie itself did well, too. It was kind of a phenomenon worldwide. It actually won an Oscar for Animated Film of the Year. So if you haven't seen it, you will be entertained by this. It has a great soundtrack, a great story, a great message. The animation is really cool. It is very entertaining. You definitely want to see it.

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5: 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For today, we'll see cloudy skies with a high of 71. Tonight, mostly cloudy, low 59. For tomorrow, Friday, partly sunny, the high 77. 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
6: This is severe weather season. Severe thunderstorms and tornadoes can develop rapidly. At WKRV and WPME, we'll keep you informed when severe weather is a possibility. 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We'll bring you the latest forecasts from the National Weather Service and current radar reports. 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

0: 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We play your favorite songs.
1: You feel good.
0: And then, well, that's it. Yeah.
1: And it's really that simple.
0: From Vandalia, this is W.

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You know, that is from 1979. We're going to definitely call that a classic. One of his first big hits for sure. Kind of started making him a household name as a solo artist. If you haven't seen the biopic movie, Michael, it is worth watching. His nephew actually plays him in the film, and he does a fantastic job.

0: Here's the deal. The government is over $38 trillion in debt, which means the IRS isn't slowing down. 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
9: 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Then Drew Schaefer and Audrey Symes from 6 to 9 on Friday evening. 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That's Charter's Patio in downtown Vandalia. 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

Who doesn't need a little good news every now and then? That is music from Shaboozy and Good News. That is the follow-up to his mega hit, A Bar Song, which is also great because I kind of fell in love with that song as a road trip song. I took a bunch of road trips, and it was on the radio, and I'm thinking, this just really helps those miles go by a little bit quicker. A lot of fun.

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0: Hey, listen, we are playing your favorites back to back. And Alex Warren, what a great song. Grammy nominated. This is Ordinary.
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0: We love playing your favorites for the workday and the songs that everybody at the office can agree on. That is music from Phil Collins, In the Air Tonight. Hey, are you thinking about getting a dog and adding to the family? 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
4: I'm Todd Stapleton, WPMB Weather. 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For today, we'll see cloudy skies with a high of 71. Tonight, mostly cloudy, low 59. For tomorrow, Friday, partly sunny, the high 77. 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
0: We do love playing your favorites back to back, the right songs at the right time. It's going to be a busy Thursday because you're getting ready for the weekend, trying to get everything done before you leave work tomorrow. Totally get that. 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

0: fun song. Will Tabauer, Baby, I Love Your Way. And do you love your sweetheart's way of doing things? Well, you should show some appreciation. Remember, sharing gratitude is never a bad thing. Let them know how much you appreciate them. That'll go a long way.
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8: 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It's brought to you by Connexus. Coming up on Friday at Charter's Patio in downtown Vandalia will be Drew Schaefer and Audrey Symes from 11:30 to 1. Then Drew Schaefer and Audrey Symes from 6 to 9 on Friday evening. Then band Ramsey Brothers will perform from 7 to 10 p.m. on Saturday. That's Charter's Patio in downtown Vandalia. First Christian Church of Brownstown will have their grand opening worship center. It will be on Sunday. Worship service will be at 9:30, lunch to follow, and an open house following the lunch until 3 p.m. That is at 516 West Cumberland Road in Brownstown. Great news, Vandalia. 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
11: This is severe weather season. Severe thunderstorms and tornadoes can develop rapidly. 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

0: 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It's strategically planned music programmed by real human beings. Why do we do it?
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0: Hey, listen, we are playing your favorites back to back. That is Bruno Mars and Risk It All. He is on that romantic tour, which is fabulous, by the way. He does open up the concert with that song because it is called the romantic tour. Lots of couples going to this one and you can't blame him. It is a fun night with Bruno Mars.
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0: Huge hit for Taylor Swift. That is the fate of Ophelia. Hi there, I'm Andrea Jackson. 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
4: 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For today, we'll see cloudy skies with a high of 71. Tonight, mostly cloudy, low 59. For tomorrow, Friday, partly sunny, the high 77. 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Hi, I'm Todd Stapleton, and it will be homecoming this Friday night as the Vandals will host the Greenville Comets at Mark Greer Field. 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

Ella Langley has made history with this song, Choosin' Texas, spending number one on the Billboard Hot 100. Ella Langley has made history with this song, Choosin' Texas, spending

0: The Red Hot Chili Peppers keeping us company on this Thursday as the countdown is on for the weekend. We've got NFL football tonight. Lots of great college games going on, too. You know, my husband Mike and I, we love watching us some college football, no doubt about it. So it's going to be a fun weekend. Keep us handy on your radio while you are running those errands.
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8: 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Coming up on Friday at Charter's Patio in downtown Vandalia will be Drew Schaefer and Audrey Symes from 11:30 to 1. Then Drew Schaefer and Audrey Symes from 6 to 9 on Friday evening. Then band of Ramsey Brothers will perform from 7 to 10 p.m. on Saturday. That's Charter's Patio in downtown Vandalia. First Christian Church of Brownstown will have their grand opening worship center. It will be on Sunday. Worship service will be at 9:30, lunch to follow, and an open house following the lunch until 3 p.m. That is at 516 West Cumberland Road in Brownstown. Great news, Vandalia. 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

0: music from Hozier and Too Sweet. That was the number one song just a couple of years ago and made our summer really fun. Remember that. I'm Andrea Jackson. So many things that are wildly overrated. Some great examples include business travel, right? You think that's exciting, but that gets old eating out all the time and getting on and off planes. Making movies for a living, they say you're kind of standing around a lot when you're doing that. And driving a sports car. After the thrill is gone, now you got to pay for that car.
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2: 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I'm DeLoss Yonke. Bamford lower for grain and soybean futures. December corn down 2 3/4, 526 1/4. March down 3 1/4, 540 1/4. July down 3.5, 550. November soybeans down 5 1/4, 1312 3/4. January down 6 3/4, 1327. March down 7.5, 1335. December wheat down 4 1/4, 704 1/4. KC down 7.5, 764 1/4. Livestock, October lean hogs down 42, 79.45. October live cattle down 65, 220.27. October feeders up 77 cents, 334.10. Crude oil's up 223.94.39. 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

0: Rod Stapleton with News Center. Well, it will be cloudy and mild throughout the day today. We're looking at cloudy skies today with a high of 71 and mostly cloudy skies for tonight with a low of 59. Meanwhile, after a few sunless days in a row, we should begin to break out of that at least for one day. Friday looks to at least be partly sunny with a high of 77. Early voting is underway today in Illinois. For Fayette County, early voting will run from today through November 2nd, the day before Election Day. The early voting will be conducted at the Fayette County Courthouse, 221 South 7th Street in Vandalia, Monday through Friday, 8 a.m. to 4 p.m., and on Saturday, October 31st, from 8 a.m. to noon. They will be closed for Columbus Day on Monday, October 12th. Fayette County Health Department holding three different times for their adult flu clinics today. The times will be from 8:30 to 9:30 this morning, 11:30 to 12:30 this afternoon, and 2:30 to 3:30 this afternoon. You enter at the Fayette County Health Department's West Shed from South 5th Street for child flu vaccines. 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As they get set for Ramsey Days this weekend, the Village of Ramsey will hold a special ceremony this evening. The Village of Ramsey will open the 1976 time capsule. It will be at 6 p.m. this evening at Ramsey Village Hall just before the first day of Ramsey Days and just before the Little Miss and Little Mr. pageant. Items from the time capsule will be on display during Ramsey Days on Saturday from noon to 3 p.m. and Sunday from 11 to 1 at the Ramsey Community Building. Well, early voting set to begin today in Illinois, and the state's early voting period starts 40 days before Election Day, which is scheduled on November 3rd this year. Rock Island County Clerk Karen Kinney said that early voting does add taxpayer costs.
1: Oh, yes, it does, because we have to bring in election judges. So, yeah, there are additional employees throughout the...
0: Brown County Clerk and Recorder Jenny Welty said that elections are part of the county clerk's budget.
2: I budget every year for just an elections line item all by itself. So, yes, it is taxpayer-funded.
0: Again, early voting underway today in the state of Illinois, Election Day, Tuesday, November 30th. As fuel prices across the nation have steadily increased in recent months, taxpayers may wonder how some local governments are handling price shocks and if they'll see it come tax season. The answer hinges upon how long gas prices stay high and potentially how local officials react and make fiscal decisions as prices continue to increase. Officials from Chicago, Bloomington, and Peoria all said that their cities engage in long-term contracts to procure both regular gasoline and diesel fuels at fixed rates, mostly avoiding the recent market fluctuations. David Powell, who is a project manager working in energy procurement for Chicago, said the city has adapted its unique strategy in procuring fuel since the start of the conflict between the U.S. and Iran in March.
3: We switched our strategy around just to try to capture as much savings as possible given the market fluctuations.
0: In other words, Chicago went from agreeing to buy 70% of its fuel at a fixed rate price annually with the other 30% exposed to market fluctuations to making those same fixed price agreements over shorter periods. In Bloomington, the least populous of the three with an estimated 78,000 residents, city manager Billy Tyas said that the city contracts their fuel annually and the city would spend significantly more if the high prices continue. The high price of fuel may result in requiring changes to planned projects, shifts in budgets, and more. We'll check obituary information up next.
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0: In sports, Vandals Junior High Baseball used a big three runs third inning to claim their second straight regional championship as they beat Highland 11-2 on Wednesday. For the Vandals Junior High Baseball team, they win their back-to-back regional championship, and they are now 17-1-1 on the season. They've advanced to the sectional G championship in Class 3A, where they will take on Mount Zion at 11 a.m. coming up on Saturday at Mount Zion. Altamont Lutheran Inter-Parish School Baseball has claimed its first IESA Regional Championship in baseball as they defeated Altamont Grade School 8-6 in the championship game of the regional that was played in Altamont on Wednesday evening. For ALIS, they win their first IESA Regional Championship in program history. Altamont Grade School ends their season with a record of 8-5-1. Altamont Lutheran is now 12-4 on the season. They advance to the Raymond Sectional, where they will take on Pawnee Saturday at 11 o'clock at Raymond Park. Count Herrick Beecher City High School Baseball jumped out to a 3-0 lead, never looked back as they get a 9-2 win over Brownstown St. Elmo on Wednesday in the MTC EIC tournament. For Brownstown St. Elmo, they're now 8-8 on the season. They take on Woodlawn at 4:15 today at Greenville University. For Count Herrick Beecher City, they're 4-8 on the season. They take on Odin Patoka Sandoval at 7 o'clock this evening at Greenville University. Ramsey Baseball got a 5 RBI performance from Braxton Moreland to come away with a 20-12 win over Mulberry Grove in fall baseball action on Wednesday. For Ramsey, they end their fall season with a record of 2-5. The Aces end their fall season with a record of 1-7. That's a look at news and sports. We'll check weather up next.
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0: Weather for the rest of today, cloudy skies, a high 71. For tonight, we'll see mostly cloudy skies with a low of 59. For tomorrow, Friday, partly sunny with a high of 77. It's time for your community calendar. 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Coming up on Friday at Charter's Patio in downtown Vandalia will be Drew Schaefer and Audrey Symes from 11:30 to 1. Then Drew Schaefer and Audrey Symes from 6 to 9 on Friday evening. Then Band of Ramsey Brothers will perform from 7 to 10 p.m. on Saturday. That's Charter's Patio in downtown Vandalia. First Christian Church of Brownstown will have their grand opening worship center. It will be on Sunday. Worship service will be at 9:30, lunch to follow, and an open house following the lunch until 3 p.m. That is at 516 West Cumberland Road in Brownstown. Great news, Vandalia. 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

0: What a great song that is, Journey in Open Arms. And I got to tell you, when you are taking a long road trip, Journey music is always the best when you hit the road, isn't it? Hit after hit after hit. The hits really never end. 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

You just might be feeling unstoppable today, whatever's on that to-do list. It's a Thursday. You're going to get it all done before the weekend. Let's enjoy some great music from Sia.

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0: admit I had the posters on the wall because I thought he was so cute. That is music from Corey Hart with those sunglasses at night. We always say the cutest Canadian ever. How you doing on this Thursday? Are you working for the weekend? Are you working to watch those college football games? We got some big ones coming up. Number one, Texas taking on Tennessee. This is going to be a fun one over the weekend on Saturday.
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0: I want you, I need you, oh God. I need these beautiful things that I've got.
1: Hey, listen, we are playing your favorites back to back. That is music from Benson Boone and Beautiful Things. What a beautiful day today, because you're realizing that after you get the emails done, after you get your meetings done, the Zoom calls, you got Friday to look forward to. One day closer to the weekend. We are working for the weekend, no doubt. Coming up, we've got some Toto, Pink, What About Us, one of her biggest hits, and I've got some Prince coming up.

0: 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Let's do something. 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

Listen, we love playing your favorites back-to-back for a Thursday because the weekend is on the way. I know that you are very happy about that. How about some music from Britney Spears?

0: before you go, there's something I want you to have.
1: Oh, it's beautiful. But wait a minute, isn't this...
0: Yeah, yes it is.
1: But I thought the old lady dropped it into the ocean in the air.
0: Well, baby, I went down and got it for you.

Life is unpredictable, but we're not. We guarantee that the next song you hear will be one of your favorites. You can bet on it. From Vandalia, this is WPMB.

0: just might.
1: Kind of hard to sit still when listening to that one, right? That is Bruno Mars, I Just Might. He is on that romantic tour in the States right now, going to be in Colorado Springs this weekend. But next year, he's actually heading over to Asia, places like Singapore, and then on to New Zealand and Australia. This tour is doing so well. Of course, he's got more dates. More of his fans want to see him in concert, and why not? He is fantastic.
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5: 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For today, we'll see cloudy skies with a high of 71. Tonight, mostly cloudy, low 59. For tomorrow, Friday, partly sunny, the high 77. 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
1: 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And it was a big hit over the summer because of Toy Story 5. This is Taylor Swift. I knew it. I knew you.

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0: favorites back-to-back, the right songs at the right time. That is Matthew Wilder and Break My Stride. Thank you so much for listening today. What are the plans for tonight? Maybe watching some Thursday night NFL football. Then coming up this weekend, lots of action, right? NFL is underway. We've got college football, a lot of big college games this weekend. That is what we will be doing. We love it.
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3: 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Coming up on Friday at Charter's Patio in downtown Vandalia will be Drew Schaefer and Audrey Symes from 11:30 to 1. Then Drew Schaefer and Audrey Symes from 6 to 9 on Friday evening. 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That's Charter's Patio in downtown Vandalia. 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

0: If free is your favorite price point, then you found the right music station. 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And it's not because pennies are no longer a thing.
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0: listen, we are playing your favorites back to back. That is Miles Smith and Stargazing. How are you doing on this Thursday? It has been a busy week. The first day of fall happening this week, which we are so excited about. It does feel like there is pumpkin spice everywhere. Have you noticed that? The smell is in the air. You walk into different stores, they've got pumpkin spice pumping, you know, into the air. And then, of course, we love our pumpkin spice lattes. I sure do love this time of year.
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5: 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I'm Delos Yonke. Lower day for corn, soybeans, and wheat. December corn down 7 3/4, 529. March down 7 1/2, 543 1/2. July down 6 1/4, 553 1/2. Tuesday and Wednesday, we gave back almost all that we gained on Monday. November soybeans down 7 1/2, 13.18. Jan down 7 1/2, 13.33 3/4. March down 6 1/4, 13.42 1/2. December wheat down 8 3/4, 7.08 1/2. KC down 9 1/2, 7.71 3/4. Livestock, we had October lean hogs up 60 cents, 79.87. Cattle were higher. October live up 215, 220.92, and October feeders up 530, 330.32. 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

0: Save Your Tears, The Weeknd, and over the weekend, he debuted a brand new song. See what I did there? The Weeknd and over the week. Okay, dumb dad joke, but I'm a dumb dad. What you gonna do? It's Bill. Now, he dropped a brand new song live on tour called Tokyo. Now, the really cool thing is it lifts a little bit of the theme song from one of the most popular animes of all time. And one of the performers on the track sings on the new one. It's really quite good. I really hope that it becomes popular because I'd love to hear it over and over again on the radio. It's called Tokyo by The Weeknd. You can check it out online.
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2: 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For today, we'll see cloudy skies with a high of 71. Tonight, mostly cloudy, low 59. For tomorrow, Friday, partly sunny, the high 77. 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
0: 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Morgan Wallen along with Post Malone.

0: You gotta be Desiree. Well, it's good it's not breakfast time, because this might make you a little sick. Kentucky Fried Chicken partnering with a cereal brand to launch KF cereal in England. Yes, Kentucky Fried Chicken flavored cereal. The 11 herbs and spices. 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Old school style, original recipe. 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Gravy? Oh, come on. Okay, here's a real question on that one. Warm gravy or cold gravy? 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It's cereal. Isn't it supposed to be cold? Well, oatmeal, but oatmeal's not cereal. It's oatmeal. So, warm gravy on cereal? Double yuck. No. Hard pass.
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0: ordinary Alex Warren. Wendy's has dropped an album, and it's good. I know, I'm surprised too. Hey, it's Bill. Now, the album title, Songs to Listen to in a Wendy's Parking Lot. Yes, the fast food giant has a six-track album, emo music, and it's good. You can stream it on all the streaming services. Just ask for, you know, songs to listen to in a Wendy's parking lot. Track listing is, and it's really good and tongue-in-cheek wise, okay. She Said She Didn't Want Fries, Salt in the Wound, I Miss the Sunroom, which lyrically is glorious. If you know the sunroom, you get it. The Best Combo Meal on the Worst Night of My Life, It's Not a Phase, It's a 10-Piece, and My Frosty's Funeral. That's another personal favorite out of all of them. They're decent songs. They're actually better than that. They're good and lyrically very clever. If you understand emo music, you're going to like Songs to Listen to in a Wendy's Parking Lot.
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5: 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For today, we'll see cloudy skies with a high of 71. Tonight, mostly cloudy, low 59. For tomorrow, Friday, partly sunny, the high 77. 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

0: Madonna. Off her debut release, it was the first hit, but the third single. Do you remember the other two? Well, Everybody and Burning Up. Madonna admits that's one of her favorite songs she's ever recorded, and it's one of the ones she's played most often performing live.
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6: 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Again, the last day to pay the second installment of real estate and mobile home tax without a penalty is Monday, September 28th.

0: Sorry, I'm here for someone else. Benson Boone.
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0: Levitating Dua Lipa. Okay, almost can't take it. First, we hear that we're getting 4 new Taylor Swift songs tomorrow. Now, we get a tease of the first single, Patient Zero. A music video is going to be dropping at MTV's VMAs. That's coming up in LA this Sunday. And we don't get too much of the song. Kind of a little slower, but sounds good. The really cool thing are the stars of the video, Dakota Johnson and Colin Farrell. If you go back to her appearance at the Emmys earlier this year, she says a string of nonsense words that if you put some of them together correctly, knowing Colin Farrell and Dakota Johnson are here, it makes a heck of a lot more sense. Plus, Taylor recently at the Chiefs game with Tom Cruise. Well, Tom Cruise is starting in the new movie Digger that is directed by the same man who directed Taylor's video Patient Zero. Layers and layers and layers.
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4: 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For today, we'll see cloudy skies with a high of 71. Tonight, mostly cloudy, low 59. For tomorrow, Friday, partly sunny, the high 77. 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

0: Dreaming of you, Selena. It is the 30th anniversary of Pokemon, and some collectors going to extreme measures to get their hands on the most valuable cards. Police in Worcester arrested a guy who placed a tracker on a delivery driver's vehicle, knew the driver delivered Pokemon cards, and would track them to see when and where the deliveries were made to snatch up the cards.
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5: 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It's brought to you by Connexus. Coming up on Friday at Charter's Patio in downtown Vandalia will be Drew Schaefer and Audrey Symes from 11:30 to 1. Then Drew Schaefer and Audrey Symes from 6 to 9 on Friday evening. Then Band of Ramsey Brothers will perform from 7 to 10 p.m. on Saturday. That's Charter's Patio in downtown Vandalia. First Christian Church of Brownstown will have their grand opening worship center. It will be on Sunday. Worship service will be at 9:30, lunch to follow, and an open house following the lunch until 3 p.m. That is at 516 West Cumberland Road in Brownstown. Great news, Vandalia. 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

0: Man I Need, Olivia Dean. Peter Byrne, singer and songwriter, also co-founder of Naked Eyes, passed away at the age of 74. You'll know the band, the Always Something There to Remind Me. That's them. Yeah. So he passed away. He is survived by his siblings, Eileen, Sandy, Carol, and Steve, his three children, and his ex-wife. A private family service will be held.
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5: I'm Todd Stapleton, WPMB Weather. 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For tonight, we'll see mostly cloudy skies with a low of 59. For tomorrow, Friday, partly sunny skies on Friday with a high of 77. 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

Well, it's official. Ella Langley has beaten Christmas. Well, she's beaten Mariah Carey's Christmas song, actually. She scores her 23rd week at number one, topping Mariah Carey's All I Want for Christmas Is You. Ella Langley.

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0: Wanted, Dead or Alive, Bon Jovi. Jay Jones is a Chicago area job seeker who also calls himself the Profiler. He's made it his mission to find the fake jobs. Yes, fake. Since being laid off from advertising in late 2023, Jones says he's helped get nearly 60,000 fake job listings removed from the internet, most of them on LinkedIn. He's also flagged about 7,000 profiles he believes were used in these job scams. Now, it's not just the obvious, the fake accounts. He said some scammers will create large batches of recruiter profiles using copy and pasted pictures and profile details just with small tweaks. Others will take over dormant verified LinkedIn accounts or even get posts onto legitimate company websites that direct you to a third-party website.
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9: It's time for your community calendar. It's brought to you by Connexus. Coming up on Friday at Charter's Patio in downtown Vandalia will be Drew Schaefer and Audrey Symes from 11:30 to 1. Then Drew Schaefer and Audrey Symes from 6 to 9 on Friday evening. Then Band of Ramsey Brothers will perform from 7 to 10 p.m. on Saturday. That's Charter's Patio in downtown Vandalia. First Christian Church of Brownstown will have their grand opening worship center. It will be on Sunday. Worship service will be at 9:30, lunch to follow, and an open house following the lunch until 3 p.m. That is at 516 West Cumberland Road in Brownstown. Great news, Vandalia. 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
1: It's homecoming for the Vandals. 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

0: Jesse's girl, Rick Springfield. Reports of fighting over Dolly Parton's estate appear not to be true, according to Dolly's sister. There was some reporting earlier this week that seemed to imply there was some sort of argument or disagreement going around Dolly's estate. And Dolly's sister, Frieda, said online, "No one among the Parton-Owens family is fighting over Dolly's estate."
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7: 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For tonight, we'll see mostly cloudy skies with a low of 59. For tomorrow, Friday, partly sunny skies on Friday with a high of 77. 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

0: Life is unpredictable, but we're not. We guarantee that the next song you hear will be one of your favorites. 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

0: Corvette. Great. It's election season, and that means so many emails begging for money. Is your email like mine, where it just seems like every time I turn around, boink, another email asking for money? Okay, so what are we going to do about it? Here's the thing. Because of lawsuits from both parties, the email services let more and more fundraising emails through. But there is a way we can fight back. You can always click unsubscribe, look for it in tiny little lettering right at the bottom of the email. The other thing you can do is to actually mark the email as spam or even block the sender. Those are probably the easiest ones.
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0: It will be Drew Schaefer and Audrey Symes from 11:30 to 1. Then Drew Schaefer and Audrey Symes from 6 to 9 on Friday evening. Then Band of Ramsey Brothers will perform from 7 to 10 p.m. on Saturday. That's Charter's Patio in downtown Vandalia. First Christian Church of Brownstown will have their grand opening worship center. It will be on Sunday. Worship service will be at 9:30, lunch to follow, and an open house following the lunch until 3 p.m. That is at 516 West Cumberland Road in Brownstown. Great news, Vandalia. 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